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It's our 4th of July weekend, all live tracks all weekend long, or at least until the fireworks are done. It's Tim Jeffries. Great to be along with a live version of Fantasy Girl from 38 Special.

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0: The Mighty Led Zeppelin on our 4th of June live weekend as we celebrate America's 250th birthday. Happy 4th of July. It's Tim Jeffries. Hope you're enjoying the live tracks. We got a little live George Thorogood in just a bit and some live Def Leppard too. Stand by. It's coming up next.
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0: Ah, the sweet sounds of Argo Speedwagon. On our 4th of July weekend, live tracks all weekend as we celebrate America's 250th. And I was just thinking, you know, the 4th of July is one of those holidays where you really don't need to travel when you think about it. Because just about every small town to major metropolitan area has all kinds of 4th of July celebrations going on, from parades to picnics and, of course, fireworks and more. So enjoy your 4th of July. Hopefully you're together with family and friends, and we'll keep our live tracks rolling with some Bob Seger coming up in just a bit.
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0: Tonight, partly cloudy, a chance of a shower or thunderstorm early, a low 74. Mostly sunny on Sunday, chance of a shower or thunderstorm, high of 92. Mostly cloudy on Sunday night, 50% chance of a shower or thunderstorm, low 73. Monday, partly sunny, chance of rain, high of 89. Partly cloudy on Monday night, slight chance of a shower or thunderstorm early, a low 71. Tuesday, a chance of a shower or thunderstorm in the afternoon, high of 88.
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That's pretty heavy. Neil Young and a 4th of July weekend. It's Tim Jeffries and some live Aussie sounding pretty good right now.

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0: It's our 4th of July weekend. We're playing nothing but live tracks all weekend long. And as I played these songs, I started thinking about how many of these bands have I seen in concert? Probably seen U2 more than any other band live, especially in their early days. But yeah, on the way, I've got bands like Journey that I've seen live many times, Eddie Money. And I was fortunate enough to actually see Queen perform live. All those guys coming up in another live set on our 4th of July weekend next.
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0: Now, the big finish. Shaken from the money man. It's Tim Jeffries, hoping you're having a great holiday. Independence Day, the America's 250th birthday, and we are celebrating with our 4th of July live weekend. It's all live tracks. Some Van Halen on the way, and a band that is back out on the road for their 50-something tour. If you are going to see Rush, you make sure you are in shape and ready to go for this concert. They're talking 25 songs in two sets, and they're counting 2112 is just one song. Yeah, Rush, and a great song from them, coming up next.
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0: Van Halen ain't talking about love, but I'm talking about loving the 4th of July weekend. Live tracks all weekend long, helping you to celebrate America's 250th, our weekend tradition, the 4th of July weekend. And I got some live Skinnered on the way next.
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6: Tonight, partly cloudy, a chance of a shower thunderstorm early, a low 74. Mostly sunny on Sunday, chance of a shower thunderstorm, high of 92. Mostly cloudy on Sunday night, 50% chance of a shower thunderstorm, low 73. Monday, partly sunny, chance of rain, high of 89. Partly cloudy on Monday night, slight chance of a shower thunderstorm early, a low 71. Tuesday, a chance of a shower thunderstorm in the afternoon, high of 88.
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That's a tight band right there. Tom Petty, the Fabulous Heartbreakers on our 4th of July weekend. And a little bit of a rarity, a live version of Take the Long Way Home from Supertramp.

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0: Taking the long way home with Supertramp, and it's Tim Jeffries celebrating our independence this 4th of July weekend. And a great story that we found yesterday about a rare copy of the Declaration of Independence was discovered in Britain by a volunteer, by the way. It was at Britain's National Archive. This volunteer by the name of Michael Schur was doing research of an 18th century Royal Captain Navy, where he found a report of the capture of an American ship, and among the papers was one that was identified only as another paper. As he found the document, he unfolded it to discover that it was a copy of the Declaration of Independence, one of only 11 original copies of the so-called Exeter printing. So a rarity and kind of a cool discovery, especially in England on our Independence Day celebration.
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0: Another one of those bands I've seen many times. They always do a great show. Scorpions. And No One Like You with Tim Jeffries. There's no one like the 4th of July, and there's nothing like a 4th of July weekend to celebrate Independence Day as we keep things rolling in just a little bit with some Stone Temple Pilots.
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0: Kind of getting a little funky on that one, huh? Cool version of Heart Straight on our 4th of July weekend. We're celebrating America's 250th birthday with more live tracks than anyone. Stevie Ray is on the way with a great live version of Cold Shot.
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6: Tonight, partly cloudy, a chance of a shower thunderstorm early, a low 74. Mostly sunny on Sunday, chance of a shower thunderstorm, high of 92. Mostly cloudy on Sunday night, 50% chance of a shower thunderstorm, low 73. Monday, partly sunny, chance of rain, high of 89. Partly cloudy on Monday night, slight chance of a shower thunderstorm early, a low 71. Tuesday, a chance of a shower thunderstorm in the afternoon, high of 88.
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0: That was some fun stuff from Poison on Skinny Bop. Part of our 4th of July live weekend. It's live tracks all weekend long as we keep it rolling with Journey.
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Yeah. I'm up the ism, and now I'm flowing with the rhythm. Mo-Z made the beat to make a flinch before we hit him. Cause every day I'm doing what's

0: little ditty about Jack and Diane. Two man kids just doing the best that they can.
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0: It wasn't my first, but it was among my first shows ever seen. REO Speedwagon. Kevin Cronin always does a great job. Time for me to fly, and it's Tim Jeffries. Time for me to keep it going live. And we have got a great trio of songs coming up, including a rock and roll trio, a live version of an AC/DC classic, and some rare David Bowie live. All that is on the way next.
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0: Hey, it's our 4th of July weekend. David Bowie changing things up is, well, they didn't call him the chameleon for nothing. Yeah, it's a little different version of Fame. David Bowie live on our 4th of July weekend. And we're ready to keep getting going with, well, it's not going to feature David Bowie, but it will feature a song that he was featured on, if you know what I mean. That's coming up next.
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0: Happy Independence Day, celebrating America's 250th with our 4th of July weekend. The band Rush, man, they're getting it done with their 50-something tour. Reading the set list, like 24 songs, two long sets, and a couple of different tributes to the late, great Neil Peart. If you get a chance to see the Rush 50-something tour, highly recommend it. It's Tim Jeffries. It's been a lot of fun hanging out with you. I hope you have a great 4th of July and enjoy the rest of your weekend. I'll be back on the radio on Monday. We'll see you then. Enjoy some more live music coming up next.
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6: Tonight, partly cloudy, a chance of a shower thunderstorm early, a low 74. Mostly sunny on Sunday, chance of a shower thunderstorm, high of 92. Mostly cloudy on Sunday night, 50% chance of a shower thunderstorm, low 73. Monday, partly sunny, chance of rain, high of 89. Partly cloudy on Monday night, slight chance of a shower thunderstorm early, a low 71. Tuesday, a chance of a shower thunderstorm in the afternoon, high of 88.
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That's an easy one. Most of my

0: Yeah, the David Lee Roth edition of Van Halen, Oh Pretty Woman with Mud on your 4th of July weekend. Happy 4th of July weekend to you and yours. It's Leonard Nayo. Give me three.
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1: 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Thanks very much, everyone, for coming. Thank you. Good night.
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0: 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God bless.
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0: Yeah, leg up the top with Mudd on your 4th of July weekend. Live tracks all weekend long for you. Happy 4th of July weekend to you and yours. Go enjoy in America. You rock, number 250. Way to go, America. Foreigner, they're coming up. 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

0: Yow, Foreigner, live on your 4th of July weekend and the Dirty White Boy. Now you don't have to pay for a concert ticket. You get to hear Foreigner live here and all these great bands live all weekend long for you on your 4th of July weekend. Slaughter, they're coming up. Alteron Boston and the Scorpions are on deck too.
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You can do better than that. Let me hear you say, yeah! All right, here we go. And

0: What a great one from Mark Slaughter and Slaughter and Fly to the Angels with Mud on your 4th of July weekend. We love you live. Live tracks all weekend long for you for your 4th of July. Happy 4th of July to you and yours. Go rock the weekend all the way. The Scorpions are coming up. I'll throw on the Eagles and Benatar's on deck too.
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11: Tonight, partly cloudy, a chance of a shower thunderstorm early, a low 74. Mostly sunny on Sunday, chance of a shower thunderstorm, high of 92. Mostly cloudy on Sunday night, 50% chance of a shower thunderstorm, low 73. Monday, partly sunny, chance of rain, high of 89. Partly cloudy on Monday night, slight chance of a shower thunderstorm early, a low 71. Tuesday, a chance of a shower thunderstorm in the afternoon, high of 88.
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0: Thank you.
1: Yeah, what a great one from the Eagles. Hotel California live on your 4th of July weekend with Mud Benatar's here. Come on, hit me with your best shot.

0: Hey, you shook me all night long. AC/DC live. How about that? The Thunder from Down Under live on your 4th of July weekend. You don't have to go to the Power Up Tour. You get to hear it right here, all live tracks all weekend long for you on your 4th of July weekend. Cream, Queen, and the Foos, they're all coming up next.
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0: Eric Clapton, everybody, the king of cream and Crossroads live on your 4th of July weekend with Mud. Happy 4th of July weekend to you and yours, Eric Clapton. Rocking a tour all over the place, only doing a few shows in the USA. Come on, Clapton, add more shows in the USA. We're 250 years old now. What are you doing? Hey, Def Lepp is coming up, author on Bowie. And the Rolling Stones are on deck, too.
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0: Yeah, David Bowie in Ground Control to Major Tom. Space Oddity with Mutt on your 4th of July weekend. Live tracks all weekend long for you. Rocking it live because we love you live. Hey, Styx, they're coming up. I'll throw on the Stone Temple Pilots and the Rolling Stones are next.
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7: Tonight, partly cloudy, a chance of a shower thunderstorm early, a low 74. Mostly sunny on Sunday, chance of a shower thunderstorm, high of 92. Mostly cloudy on Sunday night, 50% chance of a shower thunderstorm, low 73. Monday, partly sunny, chance of rain, high of 89. Partly cloudy on Monday night, slight chance of a shower thunderstorm early, a low 71. Tuesday, a chance of a shower thunderstorm in the afternoon, high of 88.
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0: Thanks a lot.
1: Yeah, that's a cruising tune. Stone Temple Pilots in the Interstate Love Song with Mud on your 4th of July weekend. It sticks. Bring it up.
0: I'm going to play a song for you right now from an album we recorded in 1977 called The Grand Illusion. A little thing called Fooling Yourself.

Our neighbors love our music so much, they threw a brick at our window so they could hear it better. Hey, neighbor, you're number one. 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

0: Right on the Red Rocker and Best of Both Worlds with Mudd on your 4th of July weekend. He's on a tour, the Best of All Worlds tour, rocking all over the place. You don't have to go to that tour. You get to hear it right here on your 4th of July weekend. Elton John is coming up, author on Rush. And Foreigner, they're next.
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0: Long, long time. Elton John and the Tale of the Rocket Man with Mud on your 4th of July weekend. Live tracks for you all weekend long. I love that tune with that great work culture. Working 5 days a week in space. He comes down to catch the weekend and back up in space for 5 more days. Way to go, Elton John. You too, they're coming up for you. Author on SRV and Led Zepp, they're on deck as well.
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And I can't tell the difference between ABC News, Hill Street Blues, and a preacher in the old-time gospel hour, stealing money from the sick and the old.

0: right on SRV on your 4th of July weekend and Pride and Joy with Mud. I love that one. We heard from U2 for U2 in that set. U2 with a brand new album on the way at the end of the year. You know 100% coming from them, that album will rock all the way. Led Zepp, they're coming up. I'll throw on the Thunder from Down Under and look out. The Police are on deck too.
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3: Tonight, partly cloudy, a chance of a shower thunderstorm early, a low 74. Mostly sunny on Sunday, chance of a shower thunderstorm, high of 92. Mostly cloudy on Sunday night, 50% chance of a shower thunderstorm, low 73. Monday, partly sunny, chance of rain, high of 89. Partly cloudy on Monday night, slight chance of a shower thunderstorm early, a low 71. Tuesday, a chance of a shower thunderstorm in the afternoon, high of 88.
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0: Oh my, Hell's Bells, AC/DC with Mud. Happy 4th of July weekend to you and yours. It is a 4th of July weekend. Live tracks all weekend long. Look out, it's the Police.
1: Every breath you take, every move you make, every bond you break.

0: Right on how sweet it is, Sweet Emotion, Aerosmith with Mud on your 4th of July weekend. It is sweet. Come on, your Sunday fun day is a supersize today on your 4th of July weekend. Happy birthday, America. Go enjoy your weekend, Queen, Alice in Chains, and The Top. They're all coming up next.
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0: You know it. We are the champions of classic rock. Queen with Mud on your 4th of July weekend. Live tracks all weekend long for you. Alice in Chains in that set. And look out, the Rooster is coming to get you. If you don't want hamburgers later on today, Rooster on the Grill. Let's go. Hey, the Priest, they're coming up. I'll throw on Lynyrd. And Nirvana's on deck, too.
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0: Yeah, yeah, give me back my bullets. Leonard with Mud on your 4th of July weekend. Live tracks all weekend long for you. Leonard rocking a tour pretty soon with Varner, the Double Trouble Double Vision Tour. How about that pairing? How about that name? Way to go, guys. Very cool. Dire Straits are coming up. I'll throw on Whitesnake and Nirvana. They're on deck too.
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4: Tonight, partly cloudy, a chance of a shower thunderstorm early, a low 74. Mostly sunny on Sunday, chance of a shower thunderstorm, high of 92. Mostly cloudy on Sunday night, 50% chance of a shower thunderstorm, low 73. Monday, partly sunny, chance of rain, high of 89. Partly cloudy on Monday night, slight chance of a shower thunderstorm early, a low 71. Tuesday, a chance of a shower thunderstorm in the afternoon, high of 88.
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Whitesnake with another love question for you with Mud on your 4th of July weekend. 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It's the Dire Straits. Crank it up.

of music. That's the reason why CJ is still rocking after 20 years. It's classic. We love it like you love it. CJ 105.7.

0: 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Kansas, they're coming up. 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

0: Right on Kansas with your shopping tune with that return policy. That question, how long do you have till the point of no return on your 4th of July weekend? Happy 4th of July weekend to you and yours. Floyd's coming up. I'll throw on Lynyrd and Led Zeppelin there on deck.
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0: Skinner, you got to be a simple man. Keep it simple. Come on. That's the way on your 4th of July weekend. Live tracks all weekend long for you. Keep it simple. Hamburgers, hot dogs, pops, some beer. You're good to go. Happy 4th of July weekend. Led Zepp, they're coming up. Author on Lita Ford and Ozzy together and Foreigner, they're on deck too.
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4: Tonight, partly cloudy, a chance of a shower thunderstorm early, a low 74. Mostly sunny on Sunday, a chance of a shower thunderstorm, high of 92. Mostly cloudy on Sunday night, 50% chance of a shower thunderstorm, low 73. Monday, partly sunny, chance of rain, high of 89. Partly cloudy on Monday night, slight chance of a shower thunderstorm early, a low 71. Tuesday, a chance of a shower thunderstorm in the afternoon, high of 88.
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0: Journey with your Freedom Tour right at home for you. And Stone in Love on your 4th of July weekend, live tracks all weekend long for you. 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You don't have to catch all the fighting between the members of Journey. You get to hear it here, all these live tracks all weekend long for you. The Doobie Bros are coming up. 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

0: Yeah, Doobie Bros rocking down the highway with Mud on your 4th of July weekend. Live tracks all weekend long. I love it. Doobie Bros and Santana, they're rocking a tour together. How about that pairing? How about that tour? Two legendary bands. One amazing show. Hey, AC/DC, they're coming up. I'll throw on the coupe and Supertramp. They're on deck too.
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0: 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All right.
1: All right. Thank you. Good night. The Coop and School's out with Mud on your 4th of July weekend. Live tracks all weekend long for you. I hear a lot of back-to-school sale action on TV. Don't do that to the kids. Don't buzzkill the kids so soon. Come on, give them a little time to enjoy their summertime fun. Billy Squire's coming up, author on the Kinks. And AC/DC, they're on deck too.
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8: Tonight, partly cloudy, a chance of a shower thunderstorm early, a low 74. Mostly sunny on Sunday, a chance of a shower thunderstorm, high of 92. Mostly cloudy on Sunday night, 50% chance of a shower thunderstorm, low 73. Monday, partly sunny, chance of rain, high of 89. Partly cloudy on Monday night, slight chance of a shower thunderstorm early, a low 71. Tuesday, a chance of a shower thunderstorm in the afternoon, high of 88.
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Hey, it's Offspring, and it's 4 for the 4th of July weekend. Got a live cut coming up, 4 every hour, 4th of July. It's a really good one. It's a rarity from the Kinks. You're going to love it.

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0: Four live cuts every hour. Four for the 4th of July weekend at Jimi Hendrix. Nothing like on stage. If you were around when he was around and you saw him live, you were very, very fortunate. Well, for right now, we got Boston and German rock and roll and the Scorpions and some live cuts a little later on from the Rolling Stones.
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0: another live track, and it's four for the 4th of July in the Rolling Stones. We got Police on the way. A very, very spiritual song. It puts you in a pretty cool mood. And it's coming up next, plus live Zeppelin.
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0: That's great live Zeppelin for the 4th of July, each and every hour. And it's amazing because the song is called Black Dog, because there was a black lab at Headley Grange Castle where they recorded their 4th album. But the thing is, we never did find out the dog's name. Hey, if you're a trucker, we got the perfect song for you from 1973 coming up, Golden Earring.
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6: Tonight, partly cloudy, a chance of a shower thunderstorm early, a low 74. Mostly sunny on Sunday, chance of a shower thunderstorm, high of 92. Mostly cloudy on Sunday night, 50% chance of a shower thunderstorm, low 73. Monday, partly sunny, chance of rain, high of 89. Partly cloudy on Monday night, slight chance of a shower thunderstorm early, a low 71. Tuesday, a chance of a shower thunderstorm in the afternoon, high of 88.
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You gotta love it live for the 4th of July weekend. There's more coming up this hour, especially one from the proud state of Kansas and the band named after that proud state when they found some Native American writings, apparently, and gave us a song right on stage, Kansas.

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0: Another great live cut for the 4th of July and the Rolling Stones. You know, that song was supposed to be on the Some Girls album in 1978, and it didn't get on there. And it had a reggae beat originally. So when they brought it back out and put it on the Tattoo You album in 1981, the late drummer Charlie Watts changed the beat to rock and roll. There was an example right there. I got Billy Idol on the way.
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0: Steve Miliband, if you ever see him live, he tells us that we rock him as much as he rocks us, and it's a two-way street. Four for the 4th of July weekend. More coming up this hour. Eddie Money has one that was early in his career, and we still don't know what lady he might have been singing to next.
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0: Four for the 4th of July, and that's number four this hour from Journey. There's more to come, and we've got one from Motley Crue. The man was named Dr. Feelgood, who used to deliver certain things to the band when they were in Los Angeles just getting started.
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11: Today, a chance of showers, mostly sunny, with a high near 88. Tonight, a 30% chance of showers and thunderstorms, mainly before 10 p.m. Partly cloudy, with a low around 70. Monday, a 40% chance of showers and thunderstorms after 1 p.m. Mostly sunny, with a high near 87. Monday night, partly cloudy, with a low around 70. Tuesday, a 20% chance of showers and thunderstorms after 1 p.m. with a high near 87.
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Hamilton, Hawesville, Tell City, Owensboro. The Classic Rock Authority. I'll come in.

for the 4th of July weekend and a wonderful cut coming up from AC/DC on stage. And it was a salute to us after the loss of Bon Scott and the tribute album Back in Black. And the way we received it, they felt they owed us something.

0: Four live cuts, four for the 4th of July, and one from Mellencamp. You know, he always had great, great songs, and some of them were kind of a tongue-in-cheek about the American dream, like the one you just heard from the stage. Hey, Heart is All coming up, ready to beat, next.
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music. That's the reason why CJ is still rocking after 20 years. It's classic. We love it like you love it. 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

That's a beautiful thing.

0: Now, there is a great rare cut from one of the greatest bands, especially live, an acoustic version from Tesla. Four for the 4th of July. And four more coming up next hour as well. But right now, let's stay where we are with Foreigner and one live from Pat Benatar.
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0: Pat Benatar out on tour right now, as a matter of fact. And there's a nice little sample, an earlier live cut from the stage. Every hour, four live. Four for the 4th of July. Pat Benatar, great sound. And there's more to come.
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16: Today, a chance of showers, mostly sunny, with a high near 88. Tonight, a 30% chance of showers and thunderstorms, mainly before 10 p.m. Partly cloudy, with a low around 70. Monday, a 40% chance of showers and thunderstorms after 1 p.m. Mostly sunny, with a high near 87. Monday night, partly cloudy, with a low around 70. Tuesday, a 20% chance of showers and thunderstorms after 1 p.m. with a high near 87.
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Patience is the name of the game from that song and Foo Fighters. It's a 4th of July weekend for every hour. We've got one to start things off from the Doobie Brothers on the Wind.

0: It got that Southern Georgia rock and roll, and it's nothing like blues live with the Black Crowes. Four every hour, four for the 4th of July. Right now, we're going to look into Pink Floyd, see what's going on with them from the wall. Coming.
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0: It's alive and well, and it's Ugly Kid Joe. Four for the 4th of July. 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Plus, a great cut from the Eagles. If you're in northern Arizona on Interstate 40, get off at Winslow, and you'll get some great, great history, especially the two bronze statues of the late Glenn Frey and the flatbed Ford on the corner.
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0: Originally on the album from the late 60s, it was Blind Faith with Rick Gretsch, Eric Clapton, Ginger Baker, and Steve Winwood. And then Clapton and Steve Winwood are doing it live for you there. 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
3: Today, a chance of showers, mostly sunny, with a high near 88. Tonight, a 30% chance of showers and thunderstorms, mainly before 10 p.m. Partly cloudy, with a low around 70. Monday, a 40% chance of showers and thunderstorms after 1 p.m. Mostly sunny, with a high near 87. Monday night, partly cloudy, with a low around 70. Tuesday, a 20% chance of showers and thunderstorms after 1 p.m., with a high near 87.
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done. That's it. No more. The guy who recently retired from touring, Dee Snider. His replacement, personally chosen by Dee, will be Sebastian Bach leading Twisted Sister from here out, starting this fall. Last year, rolling a superset, Killer Classics, just for you. A little more of our July 5th celebration continues with Live Journey and Lights. 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

0: Remembering the great late David Bowie on our 4th of July holiday weekend. It is Lester. We made it through the explosives last night. I'm sure your neighborhood will still have some blow it off tonight. It always does. You know, usually one, two, three nights after 4th of July, people are still blowing stuff off. But the big show, of course, last night. Hopefully you had fun. You were safe. Looking forward to another set. Cranking up Judas Priest, Scorpions. And we'll do another live cut for you, this time featuring Lonesome Dave Peverett and the Foghat Boys on the way.
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0: winding down our 4th of July weekend. Lonesome Dave Peverett and the Fog Hat Boys with Fool for the City. It's Lester going to go rocking down the highway with BTO and live super duper Alice Cooper for our Sunday morning coming up.
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0: Doesn't being a nice guy, Mr. Alice Cooper is on our 4th of July weekend. I hope you've been enjoying some of these live cuts we put in Friday night and all day yesterday. And then today, sliding a few more in here and there with some studio cuts like the next superset coming up. Steve Miller Band, AC/DC, Queen. Plus, we'll do some live Genesis and Fleetwood Mac coming up.
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12: Today, a chance of showers, mostly sunny, with a high near 88. Tonight, a 30% chance of showers and thunderstorms, mainly before 10 p.m. Partly cloudy, with a low around 70. Monday, a 40% chance of showers and thunderstorms after 1 p.m. Mostly sunny, with a high near 87. Monday night, partly cloudy, with a low around 70. Tuesday, a 20% chance of showers and thunderstorms after 1 p.m.

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neighbors love our music so much, they threw a brick at our window so they could hear it better. 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

0: this has been so much fun. The 4th of July weekend, of course, started Friday, drive time, nothing but live. All day yesterday, nothing but live. Today, kind of slowing it down, a little mixture of both studio and live, wrapping it up Monday morning, Fleetwood Mac, because tomorrow we start a Monday morning, our holiday's over, except for the smart people. I do know a handful of people that took off not only Thursday, Friday to make it a four-day weekend, they took off Monday to make it a five-day weekend, but only using, of course, two vacation days. Yeah, smart. I'm envious of those that take the extra days. Blue Oyster Cult, Ozzy, rocking our Sunday as we get flying high again with the Ozman, who, sadly, the one-year anniversary of his passing coming up. Oh, and we'll do live a guy who's going into the Rock and Roll Hall of Fame coming up in November.
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0: I'm hoping we hear that live in November with Billy on stage performing it and not a bunch of people singing Billy Idol songs. I understand both. I mean, they're there. They're being honored. They should be able to sit and just watch other people if they want. But a lot of them do, if they can, get out there and jam. And you know Billy Idol's in great shape. Still rocking to this day. November, he becomes a Rock and Roll Hall of Famer. Billy Idol. It's last year. More Rock and Roll Hall of Famers on the way. Pearl Jam before the top of the hour. Jefferson Starship will start up another superset that includes a live cut from the legendary Lynyrd Skynyrd. Moments away.
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0: hell yeah. Good enough USA stuff right there. Jacksonville, Florida's Lynyrd Skynyrd on our 4th of July weekend. It is Lester. Honored to be serving up all kinds of, well, today a mixture. You know, we started the weekend back on Friday, all live. All day yesterday, live. But we're winding it down because our holiday's almost over. But we still got some more live ones to slide in, put you in the front row. Mixed in with some studio stuff. Like, in moments, we get ourselves started with another superset. We will hear live stuff from Police and Elton John. We'll hear stuff from the studio, from Pearl Jam, Mellencamp, Aerosmith, and more coming up.
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14: Today, a chance of showers, mostly sunny, with a high near 88. Tonight, a 30% chance of showers and thunderstorms, mainly before 10 p.m. Partly cloudy, with a low around 70. Monday, a 40% chance of showers and thunderstorms after 1 p.m. Mostly sunny, with a high near 87. Monday night, partly cloudy, with a low around 70. Tuesday, a 20% chance of showers and thunderstorms after 1 p.m. with a high near 87.
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about 13,000 people in Seymour, Indiana, where John grew up, still owns a place there as well, the family Mellon Camp. It's last year. We rolled through our 4th of July weekend. Some live music throughout the day for you today. To this time, the Police. It's That Message in a Bottle live on the 4th of July weekend. Thanks for being with us.

0: Benny and the Jets live from the legendary Elton John on our 4th of July rockin' weekend, Slester. Today, of course, winding down the live ones. We did it all live from Friday night through yesterday. Today, kind of doing a half and half thing, mixing things in, keeping you on your toes. Like moments from now, in the studio, ZZ Top, their Eliminator album. Yet, we also have a breakdown with Tom Petty and his Heartbreakers, part of our 4th of July weekend. It's all for you, absolutely free. Thanks for joining us.
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0: Breaking it down with Mr. Petty and the Heartbreakers on our 4th of July weekend. How you doing? It's Lester. Have you enjoyed all the breakdown and analysis that every sports geek has about the game coming up tomorrow night? Yeah. Unless you're living under a rock. USA and Belgium. Round of 16. Can the U.S. somehow make it to the Elite Eight of the World Cup of Soccer? Playing their home turf? We'll find out tomorrow night as the country will be cheering for the USA, USA, USA. Analytics, they say the U.S. has got a shot. It's a 50-50 game, most part. I'm just going to enjoy. And if we win, we win. If we lose, well, it's been a great run.
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0: Late, great Stevie Ray Vaughan. It's one of the cool things about our 4th of July weekend, pulling up some of the artists we're never going to ever, ever see again. Like, sadly, Stevie Ray, who's been gone for 36 years now. Wow. Stunning. Eagles from their studio album. Plus, we'll do a smoking song from Boston coming up. As for a couple live tunes, how about Springsteen and Kinks? We'll put you in the front row moments away.
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6: Today, a chance of showers, mostly sunny, with a high near 88. Tonight, a 30% chance of showers and thunderstorms, mainly before 10 p.m. Partly cloudy, with a low around 70. Monday, a 40% chance of showers and thunderstorms after 1 p.m. Mostly sunny, with a high near 87. Monday night, partly cloudy, with a low around 70. Tuesday, a 20% chance of showers and thunderstorms after 1 p.m., with a high near 87.
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Gavin and the boys. Bush, come down from 16 Stone along with Lester. We've all weekend long been throwing in some live stuff for you.

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0: You got your Davies brothers, Rick and Dave, a.k.a. the Kinks, and Lola, 4th of July, holiday weekend, along with Lester. A couple studio album cuts from U2 and April Wine on the way. And for Billy, shot me a Facebook messenger wanting to hear some AC/DC. Said we need to get Thunderstruck on this Sunday afternoon. I agree. That's a perfect song to crank up, live especially. It's coming up in moments.
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0: You're getting thunderstruck on the 4th of July holiday weekend. AC/DC there. Queen studio album stuff. Live Eric Clapton. That set's coming for you in moments, along with Lester and the social society pages, besides social media. But all the entertainment pages are one thing, which is hilarious because polls show that only 10% of us care about it. 20%, it's okay, not that major. But 70% don't give a about it at all. Talking about that wedding that happened in Madison Square Garden yesterday. You know who it was, right? See, just even, don't even care about it. You know who got married. Personally, okay, yeah, kind of a Chiefs fan. One of my best buddies growing up is in their Ring of Fame. That's why I like the Chiefs, so I can care for Travis. But yeah, T-Swift, nah. But good for them. And they kept it quiet. There wasn't any hype and BS. And so good for them for keeping a lid on it. And happy nuptials.
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0: Mr. Clapton coming live, the only three-time Rock and Roll Hall of Fame inductee. Mr. Clapton, of course, along with last year. Thank you so much for listening. Honored to have your acquaintance this Sunday after the 4th of July holiday. Yeah, reality setting in. You look at the calendar, we don't get another holiday until Labor Day. We got to go 2 months, 5 days a week, grinding through it. But that's all right. That's why we're here. We provide that soundtrack to help the weeks fly by. Next thing you know, it's going to be Labor Day, end of the summer. Kids go back to school. Yeah. Next up, Superset, Killer Classics on the way from Nirvana, Ozzy. And a couple of live cuts, Pretenders in Kansas, part of that set as well.
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12: Today, a chance of showers, mostly sunny, with a high near 88. Tonight, a 30% chance of showers and thunderstorms, mainly before 10 p.m. Partly cloudy, with a low around 70. Monday, a 40% chance of showers and thunderstorms after 1 p.m. Mostly sunny, with a high near 87. Monday night, partly cloudy, with a low around 70. Tuesday, a 20% chance of showers and thunderstorms after 1 p.m., with a high near 87.
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Hamilton, Hawesville, Till City, Owensboro. 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

little song about lithium. Remember that from your chemistry classes? The periodic table? It's Lester. We're not going back to school. No, we're just serving it up live. The 4th of July weekend continues. Chrissy Hynde's Pretenders back on the Chain Gang as we roll through this superset of killer classic live stuff for you. Thanks for listening.

0: Feeling that first time, the Rock and Roll Hall of Fame inductees a couple of years ago, Foreigner on our 4th of July holiday weekend. It's last year, Deep Purple, their classic Smoke on the Water studio version, plus a live Who cut are coming up in just mere moments. And don't forget, tomorrow, wear your red, white, and blue. Be a part of the bandwagon jumpers, whether you like soccer or not. It's the USA versus Belgium. Can you even point out where Belgium is on the world map? Could you even get the right continent? That's who the U.S. has to beat in the round of 16. They win, they move on. They lose, they're knocked out. What'll happen tomorrow night, prime time? Everybody in the U.S. supposedly is going to be watching soccer, cheering on the USA. I'll tune on. I want to see it. I would love to see them win. I think they play like somebody unbeatable next, so it would be cool that they won this and then lost to somebody great, but only time will tell. Tomorrow night, the USA could be their last soccer game of the summer.
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0: 4th of July. Who, along with last year, there's a dichotomy. Of course, you got two guys that are original Who members left. Last year, you got Roger Daltrey and Pete Townsend coming across America. The big farewell tour. Also did a farewell tour of Europe before that. Done. Pete Townsend, I'm done. I'm retiring. I'm not going out anymore. Roger Daltrey, filled with energy. He's going to go hit stages all around the world singing songs of the Who. Which one would you choose at this point in your career if you were that? Yeah. I mean, it's a dichotomy. Roger Daltrey, he's hot. He wants to keep singing, having fun. Pete, he wants to slow down and enjoy the quiet life. Tough decisions when you get to that point in a Rock and Roll Hall of Fame career, right?
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15: Today, a chance of showers, mostly sunny, with a high near 88. Tonight, a 30% chance of showers and thunderstorms, mainly before 10 p.m. Partly cloudy, with a low around 70. Monday, a 40% chance of showers and thunderstorms after 1 p.m. Mostly sunny, with a high near 87. Monday night, partly cloudy, with a low around 70. Tuesday, a 20% chance of showers and thunderstorms after 1 p.m. with a high near 87.
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0: Rolling Stones on a 4th of July holiday weekend. We're doing live cuts from your favorite artist all weekend long. Stay close. Got Pearl Jam on the way. We'll do Billy Idol next.
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0: It is the Eagles, Seven Bridges Road, live on a 4th of July holiday weekend. Yeah, we got live cuts from all your favorites. We'll be doing them all weekend long. More on the way. Got one from REO Speedwagon coming up. We'll do some Boston next.
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0: Live REO Speedwagon on a 4th of July holiday weekend. 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
8: Today, a chance of showers, mostly sunny, with a high near 88. Tonight, a 30% chance of showers and thunderstorms, mainly before 10 p.m. Partly cloudy, with a low around 70. Monday, a 40% chance of showers and thunderstorms after 1 p.m. Mostly sunny, with a high near 87. Monday night, partly cloudy, with a low around 70. Tuesday, a 20% chance of showers and thunderstorms after 1 p.m. with a high near 87.
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0: Aerosmith for you for your Sunday afternoon. Hey, it's Tayshia. It's the 4th of July holiday weekend. We got live cuts from your favorite artist. Got more on the way. How about we do some Bon Jovi live?
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0: Bob Seger and the Silver Bullet Band on a 4th of July holiday weekend. We're doing live cuts from all your faves. Got one from the Doobies coming up.
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0: Live music from the Doobie Brothers on a 4th of July holiday weekend. Hope you're having a great time this weekend as we celebrate our nation's 250th birthday. More live stuff on the way. Oh, one of my favorites from 38 Special. It's straight ahead.
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2: Rumors spreading around. United Texas town, about to shack outside the games. And you know what I'm talking about. 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They got a lot of nice girls.

0: Yes, I'll never forget the summer of 1982 when that thing came out. Live version of Caught Up in You, 38 special. It's a 4th of July holiday weekend. We're doing live cuts all weekend long. More coming up. Got some Steve Miller Band for you next.
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11: Tonight, a 30% chance of showers and thunderstorms. Partly cloudy with a low around 70. Monday, a 40% chance of showers and thunderstorms after 1 p.m. Mostly sunny with a high near 87. Monday night, partly cloudy with a low around 70. Tuesday, a 20% chance of showers and thunderstorms after 1 p.m. Mostly sunny with a high near 87.
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Summer 1983, it's Def Leppard. Hey, it's Tayshia. Happy 4th of July weekend. It is a 4th of July holiday weekend. We're doing live versions of all your faves. Got one here from Zeppelin.

0: Live music from Fleetwood Mac on a 4th of July holiday weekend. Hey, it's Tayshia. Stay close. Got one from Tom Petty and the Heartbreakers straight ahead.
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music. 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

0: Live music from Tom Petty and the Heartbreakers on a 4th of July holiday weekend. We're doing live cuts all weekend long. Hope you had a great 4th. Hope you're having a great day today. Did you see the fireworks at the Capitol yesterday? Good Lord. I think they said last 4th of July there were 20,000 fireworks shot off, and last night, God, it was hundreds of thousands. So it was really cool, really cool. You can find the video online somewhere, I'm sure. Got the Doors coming up, live Doors, and Bob Seger next.
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0: 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And by request, Metallica. We got those guys next.
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11: Tonight, a 30% chance of showers and thunderstorms. Partly cloudy with a low around 70. Monday, a 40% chance of showers and thunderstorms after 1 p.m. Mostly sunny with a high near 87. Monday night, partly cloudy with a low around 70. Tuesday, a 20% chance of showers and thunderstorms after 1 p.m. Mostly sunny with a high near 87.
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Radiohead on a 4th of July holiday weekend. Yeah, we're doing live music, your favorite artist all weekend long. This is one of my favorite Joe Walsh / Eagles tunes from The Warriors in the City.

0: hands down, one of the best voices in rock. Brad Delp with Boston Live, Boston for you. It's a 4th of July holiday weekend. We're doing live cuts all weekend long. I have more on the way from Blue Oyster Cult. I got some Motley Crue. How about we do some autograph next?
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0: Live music from Blue Oyster Cult. Don't fear the Reaper. Yeah, get that plastic surgery, get those testosterone pellets, you know, it's all good. Hey, it's Tayshia. It's a 4th of July holiday weekend. We're doing live cuts all weekend long. I'm loving it because some of these I've never even heard before. Greg Stone is the guy putting all this together. He's done another amazing, he's always doing an amazing job. But yeah, kudos to him. Got one coming up from the Scorpions. You are not going to hear anywhere else. So don't go anywhere.
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0: Yeah, those crazy Germans. Live music from the Scorpions on a 4th of July holiday weekend. Live cuts all weekend long and plenty more to go, so don't go anywhere. I've got something for you from Pink Floyd next.
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8: Tonight, a 30% chance of showers and thunderstorms. Partly cloudy with a low around 70. Monday, a 40% chance of showers and thunderstorms after 1 p.m. Mostly sunny with a high near 87. Monday night, partly cloudy with a low around 70. Tuesday, a 20% chance of showers and thunderstorms after 1 p.m. Mostly sunny with a high near 87.
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0: Not a little, a whole lot of Rosie live from AC/DC. It is a 4th of July holiday weekend. More live cuts for you on the way. Got one from Foreigner just straight ahead. Also go throw in some U2 and Van Halen next.
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0: Some live music for you from Foreigner on a 4th of July holiday weekend. Yeah, I'm loving it. I really am. Live cuts from everybody all weekend long. Have one coming up from Stone Temple Pilots. Also got some Fleetwood Mac coming up for you next.
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0: Stone Temple Pilots live on a 4th of July holiday weekend. Live cuts from everybody all weekend long. We're not done. We're not anywhere near done yet. I see my next one coming up for you. Steve Miller Band. But I do have some awesome 80s rock for you. We'll do Guns N' Roses next.
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12: Tonight, a 30% chance of showers and thunderstorms. Partly cloudy with a low around 70. Monday, a 40% chance of showers and thunderstorms after 1 p.m. Mostly sunny with a high near 87. Monday night, partly cloudy with a low around 70. Tuesday, a 20% chance of showers and thunderstorms after 1 p.m. Mostly sunny with a high near 87.
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